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That shit crack. 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
2: So crazy. She be killing me, man. She had me in the mall buying her everything.

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